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1: 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How you doing? 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
1: 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I love going to the movies. Me encanta ir a las vistas. I think more than my wife, I like going to the movies. I just saw The Odyssey. Great movie. Go out and check it out. Pero check it out. If you're looking for the Fountain of Youth, you might be able to find it at a museum or a movie theater. You heard me right. A new study says that a night at the movies or an afternoon at a museum could do more than just entertain you. It may actually help slow down the aging process. Por eso me miro así bien, bien young, tú. They found out that people who regularly attend movies, museums, art galleries, and theater performances tended to have a young biological age. Mira. Example number one. So putting a little culture in your schedule could have some more added health benefits. So you feel younger, it makes you younger going to the movies. I mean, I'm going to write this down. I'm going to show it to my wife why I need to go to the movies every single weekend. Para que tenga todo esto, my wife. Like, so she has a young-looking husband. She has to take me to the movies. Cada fin de semana. And you have to go to the movies. It's not at home. No es viendo Netflix en la casa. No, no, no. You got to go out and go out of the movies. Para verte más bello o bella. It is your número uno por Tejano. Muy buenos días.
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1: Muy buenos días. Good morning to you. Mira, every year about this time, they say what is going to be the it toy for Christmas. And I'm going to tell you next hour what it is. 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Ricardo Castillo right now is your número uno for Tejano. I'll tell you all about it coming up next hour.

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1: Muy buenos días. 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A little thought this morning. You know, we spend so much time waiting for the big moment to come in life that we sometimes miss those little ones. A good cup of coffee, a laugh with a good friend, a beautiful sunrise, or maybe the right song on the radio. Oh, something like that can turn an ordinary day into a pretty good one, especially on the Wednesday morning.

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1: Muy buenos días. 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Así cuando lo mires, puedes comprarlo and, you know, you're ahead of the game. 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
1: Muy buenos días. Good morning to you. A beautiful day. Día maravilloso en este 29 de julio. So let me tell you what the it toy for Christmas is this year. And go with me here. I don't know if you know about this. I know because I have a little one that is my nephew, and I know exactly what these things are. Pero if you stepped in a Target in the past couple of years, you've seen a thing called the Tony aisle. T-O-N-I-E. I don't know if you know what a Tony is. Déjame explicarte. So on the Tonys, you see a lot of little characters. They're like, they look like little car toys, right? You know, that's the size of a car toy. There's Cars, Moana, you see Blippi, you see Toy Story. I mean, all kinds of Disney characters. They're little toys. You buy these toys and you put them on top of a Tony box. And a Tony box is como the, you know those Kleenex boxes? It's about that size. And you put the little character on top of the Kleenex box. It doesn't have a screen or anything. You just put the character on top and it tells a story. Like it'll say like a Toy Story story or a Moana story or Canta Canciones, different things. Little characters, you buy them. You put them on top of the Tony box and they start singing or whatever it is, right? It's just audio, but it's like a thing. You go to a Target and you see the Tony aisle. I mean, there's a ton of them. Well, now there's a new one coming out, and that's going to be the it toy for Christmas. It is called the Tony Box Lite. So it's smaller. It's almost the size of a, maybe a little bit bigger than a Rubik's Cube, and I hope you know what that is, right? Almost that size, and you buy those little, igualmente, those little characters, put them on top of the cube, and it'll play the music for you. That is going to be the it toy for Christmas this year. So if you come across one of those, grab it, and you're going to be the big hero, ¿verdad? Get ready for it. But it's for like the little ones. Pero no digas que no te digo. It is your número uno por Tejano. Muy buenos días.
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1: 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Good morning to you. I absolutely love going to the movies. And I tell you guys all the time, like, what are the good movies? Odyssey right now is a movie to go see. I mean, está bien buena la vista. Pero check this out. If you like going to the movies, maybe going to the museum, a new study says that a night at the movies or a museum could do more than just entertain you. It could actually help slow the aging process. Por eso estamos así, bien bonitos. They found out that people who regularly attend movies, museums, art galleries, and theater performances. By the way, I don't do any of those things. I just like going to the movies. But then you have a younger biological age. How about that? Y te miras bien bello, bien bonita. So putting a little culture in your schedule could have some added health benefits. And that's like a new study that if you go to the movies or any of the other places, that you tend to look a little younger. How about that? So ir a las vistas now can give you a little more health benefits. Ay, por eso me miro así bien, bien bonito. It's your new, I'm going to tell my wife. But I'm going to tell my wife that if she wants to have more of Jay Cantu bonito, así como yo, like right here, she has to take me more to the movies. It is your numero uno for Tejano. Muy buenos días.
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1: Muy buenos días. I mean, I'm some sad notes sometimes this morning, right? Uno de los meros meros from Conjunto Music se nos fue. El señor Bobby Naranjo, my goodness. One of the most respected accordionists in Tejano and Conjunto Music passed away at the age of 71. This is information from our friends at TejanoNation.net, leaving behind a musical legacy that spans more than five decades. Y se aventaba el dude. Revered for his distinctive playing of the accordion, innovative arrangements, and contributions as a band leader, composer, studio musician, Naranjo helped shape the sound of modern Tejano music, while inspiring countless accordionists who followed in his footsteps.

0: 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It's your number uno for Tejano in Tucson.
1: Muy buenos días. 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

Tejano 1600, your número uno for Tejano, the home of Danny P in the morning. 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
1: 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Enter it now. Okay,